0: Your box seizure 6 station 313 paramedic 2 heart problems 142 Hollingsworth Manor red 6 to the right EMSL it's 2118.
1: Paramedic 6 in route.
0: Paramedic 6 EMSL.
2: I'm using that person around.
0: 394 EMSL.
1: Paramedic 6 on the route.
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3: Paramedic 6, 394, polylevel response, 46-year-old female, BP of 200 over 109, states her heart is beating weird.
2: Paramedic 6, thank you.
1: Paramedic 6 is direct.

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3: 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They can hear sounds of distress. They are yelling from coming from the water and screaming. No vessels located. We can get in the area. There's a green flashing channel marker that the noise is coming from.
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1: No, not throw any of those else. 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
1: 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Hold it for that for now.
0: Proceed, 2218.

0: finding that the larger one location during the under supposed to make contact with anyone in the water.
1: Okay.

0: for ones in the area.
1: Let's see, put one in the area. Still have a caller on the line. They're advising that the activity that they're seeing now is maybe a kayak or paddle boat out there. Just the other boats out there as well.

0: 193, dispatch.
1: 193.
0: What's the better location?
1: Stand by.
2: Got it.
1: Do you have anybody still with Buckland and go to 43 Edgewater, where the caller's at? Go out on their dock and maybe they can point that out for you.
2: I have my eyes on the kayaker right now. 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
0: Do you have a better address of the location I'm going to?
2: The one. We'll head to 43. Give it a info from there.
0: Repeat again.

0: No one does that. 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They're back on shore now.
1: Rescue Box 110, command places box under control. 2243. 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
0: 2235.

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0: 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CCSO requesting EMS. 57-year-old male subject fighting a chest pain. 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
1: 391.
0: Just to confirm, the front entrance, like by the main road, not in the back where we normally go?
1: That's correct. Through the lobby of CCSL.
0: DES. Okay, we're right.
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1: 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You know, ETA for County Alice.
0: Paramedic 6.
1: 40 Moreno.
0: Got 40 in Whitehall. 391, Paramedic 6 is at 40 in Whitehall.
1: Copy direct. We'll be on the dispatch side of the building.
0: Let me see, 2331.
1: Could you repeat that 391? We're just going to wait for you in front of dispatch because access.
0: Received.

0: 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Between Liberty Grove Road and Arthur Avenue. Ops 42348.
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Sending Nicholas Alexander Drive, between Liberty Grove Road and Arthur Avenue. Ops 4, 2349.

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0: 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Their carbon monoxide gas alarms showing a 4% reading on their LEL.
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1: 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Gas leak inside. 70 Nicholas Alexander Drive between Liberty Grove Road and Arthur Avenue. 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

0: 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You found something for me. Have the truck fire their meter up. Let's run their meter through here as well. As of right now, I'm on Division 2. I got no readings on my meter, but I'm looking at their meter. They plugged into the wall. It's telling me 3% LEL.
1: Yeah.
0: Send one of the members back to get

0: Lieutenant 7 Command. 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
2: Hey, 1-2 is arrived.
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0: Who's this, command? 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
1: Ah, thanks. 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
0: Tracy. Sure.

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0: 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Just have a clear. Levels are 27.
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0: 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I am out with a motor vehicle crash. T22, Reagan Road. I am not involved. 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We'll advise on injuries.
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0: 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It's on the west side of the intersection.
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2: 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EMS 77, dispatch, holding response to 703 of myself, 31, Chief 7, Chief 7, and whatever suppression units he indicated.
1: Paramedic 1's clear, thank you.
0: Paramedic 1, clear, 0109.
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0: I'm just sitting around with you.
4: I'm just sitting far up.

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And 793. 0110. Adjunct 28 arrived. 1028 arrived, 0110.

Captain 28 Dispatch. I'll have command until 7 arrives. The accident is on Reagan Road, making it an 8 box, but have 7's units continue.

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0: 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Command's terminated, engine 28 will be clear, scene's turned over to MSP.
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1: Paramedic
0: 2 missiles.
1: Paramedic 2 is on the opposite.

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1: 394 MS Ops.
2: Yeah, of course, something else.
3: Yeah, for perfect, too. Yeah, Alpha level response for a 36-year-old male going through withdrawal. Has been vomiting and diarrhea.
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3: All right, keep clear. 0329.

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0: Megabox 400, station 4, paramedic 2, unconscious person, 204 Church Street, between Carolyn Avenue and Maryland Avenue. EMS off 355.
1: Alright, who's that?
0: Paramedic 2 is off.

Megabox 400, Station 4, Hemisphere, turning to an unconscious person, 204 Church Street, between Carolyn Avenue and Maryland Avenue, EMS Op 357. Turning to EMS 1, Delta response, 92-year-old male, not waking up, is breathing normally. Also said he was having chills with four blankets on him.

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2: 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Device is going to be upstairs above the staircase.

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0: IV for now, one EMS ops.
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1: IV 391 on ops. Paramedic 6, Bravo Lola response for a 20-year-old female. You know, water just broke. 27 contractions. She's in her third trimester. 0418.
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wonder if they're in the top. Tango Box, Soldier 3, Station Student 12, Pernicle, and 3 is in their own person, fallen. 7 Buddy Boulevard off of Bethel Road, EMS Hospital.

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Dragon Box 307, patient 313, paramedic 6, en route, person fallen, 402 Abbott Drive, off Bridgewell Parkway, EMS Ops 507.

0: 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I mean,
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0: IV 394 drop.
2: Three 94, paramedics. Alpha level response. 65-year-old female. Called a caregiver. Advised that the client was getting out of bed, used the bathroom, and fell.
0: Okay.
3: I'm at 50 directions,

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1: Very now, of course, responding.
0: Paramount 4, 729, Ops 4. 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
1: Assistant 14 route.
0: Assistant 14, 730, Ops 4.
1: Assistant 14 on Ops 4.
2: He is now to Rescue Box 1403. 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Unsure if there's any injuries or if she's trapped. 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
4: Sir, on my dispatch, I missed a report. Is there any reports of a driving?
2: 315-392, from the Delta response. Callers, the neighbor stated female drove through the garage into the backyard. At this time, unknown injuries, unknown entrapment. Caller is attempting to go to the backyard and check. However, she's scared because there is supposed to be a large dog on scene.
4: Okay. Engine 305 is just at 14. Recommend starting squad 9. We're in 315.
2: Direct on.
1: 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Dispatch, go ahead and start squad 9.
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2: 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Caller is advising that the driver appears to be out of the vehicle, sitting on the back deck now.
3: 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Turn out 4 copy.

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0: 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I'll be out checking on injuries. 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
1: Rescue route 1403. 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
1: 39-4, clear. 0739.
0: All right, I'll just throw on 5.
1: 05, Rob, 0739.

0: 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We have attempted the building inspector twice now and have left voicemails on both of his numbers provided.
1: I got it.

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0: command dispatch.
1: Command.
2: Yeah.
0: Let me see if you get an update. ETA for the Golden Inspector.
1: Stand by, we're calling back.

0: this match is playing.
1: No,
0: 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He's going to open the door for her now.
1: Thanks.

0: Command dispatch.
1: Yes, ma'am.
0: Has been turned over to the building inspector. Command is terminated. System 14 is clear.
1: Proceed 345.

left 600, Station 6, paramedic 1, sick person. 706 Susquehanna Avenue, if you look at the street, French Town Road. Name is stop 943. Paramedic 1943, Miss Ops.

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0: 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Wire down on the trailer. 3 Mallard Drive, Buffalo Road. Ops 41105.
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traffic about 1203, Station 2, Middletown for an engine and truck. Paramedic 103 and Route Chief Officer arrived. Power lines down on the trailer. 3 Mallard Drive off Bethel Road. House 4110.

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Chief officer arrived. Airman 103, Ms. Warren route. Power lines down on the trailer. 3 Mallard Drive off Middle of the road. Ops 4, 1111.

0: 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Station 2, response check.
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1: ops 4. 2-1 ops 4. 2-1 ops 4, Charlie.
2: Six 692 dispatch, clear county, have you around the greenway?
0: 692, 1112.
2: There's a couple off.

0: He is not from the Delta response. He achieved two on location from a report wired on the trailer.
1: Newcastle County Engine 27-5 responding with 3.
0: 1113.
2: And far outs. G6 on far outs.
0: Tarmac 1 clear 1113.

0: is 9736 from the Honorable Response, assisting Daryl PD nonstop.
1: Second. Two receiving. Hold location.
0: 692 arrive, 115.
1: 26 arrive.
0: 26 arrive, 115.
1: Do you have any other DS units on the way?
0: That's correct. EMS-4 is en route.
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0: EMS-4 clear. 115, dispatch 1-3, just be advised. No response out of 212 for the ambulance.
1: I'm doing 3-3. Command. Yes, ma'am. At this time, we're confirming no injuries, but can you tell me full number? So it'll be 415-47. That's 415-47 over 35327. 35327. Also have several trailers in here involved with this electrical. It's going to be number 4, number 5, number 7, number 3, Mallard, and number 9, Buddy. Command Engine 12. Choose first. Engine 2, take 9 Buddy Boulevard, number 9. Investigate that one.
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0: 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Run for me.

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1: Okay.
0: So Marvel was updated. I think I'm an ET approximately 45 minutes.
1: Okay. Continue and call back to probably Friday when we got several trailers wired on.
0: That's correct. They were advised.

0: 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She's being turned over to Perryville PD for FI.
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0: Medevac 306, station 13, paramedic 2, severe bleeding. 118 Huntsman Drive between Landing Lane and Pheasant Drive. 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
1: Paramedic 6 and out.
0: Paramedic 6, 1121. Name is Ops 4. Paramedic 4, 1121. Name is Ops.
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0: 3 and 4 pound 6, Bravo response, 49-year-old male. Mike has an issue in his leg. He's leaking blood from it. Responding, breathing normally.
1: Hey, I'm just to be clear, response on 394.
0: All right, 6 clear.
2: Shall be making a response to 12 and 2 clear only.
3: First 12 is now only 11:22. Not 4 and 9.
2: Yeah, that's your table commander. If you need this unit to respond to the 12

0: Right. Can I just inquire if you'd like to make the response?
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0: 392 Pemberton Beach, Charlie. Response, 60-year-old male caller stated there's a man in the parking lot having a seizure, not responding normally. Unknown medical history.
1: 10-9-2-0, Allison, out of left. 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
1: 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Engine 12 clear, 20, 12 28. Bravo, 12 clear, 12 28.

0: about 706-772-73, Permit 1, Restored Address, 83 over Oregon Camp Meeting Ground Road, Shire Lane, US House 1235. 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
1: EMS 2,
0: Rock. 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
1: units.
0: That's.
1: Seven nine two on the ops. Is it 80B or 80A?
0: Dispatch. Seven nine two on the ops.
2: You drop medical box 706. I'm gonna get Delta response. Hello on the line. Meet her gassing for air. That's gonna be apartment A Alpha.
1: 792 is direct.
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2: Paramark 1, USC direct.
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1: Can you get PD out here to this 80, Theodore? He's out of space, doesn't want to go, needs to go.
0: Person PD, Combat Division 1246.
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1: 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Also, we have no response out of Station 1 for the ambulance.
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0: 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Station 3, Newark, Fringe, Engine, Automobile Fire. Interstate 95 southbound, mile marker 107.7. Fire is 1328.
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3: System 3, Engine 13 is going to be a Bravo response to multiple calls in reference to a black SUV reported to be on fire. Vehicle is supposed to be located in the stash holder.

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2: 3-9-1-4-X-6, Alpha response for a 3-year-old female. Color of eyes, daughter got bleach in her eyes. She smells like bleach. Patient's eyes are red and she's breathing normally, responding normally.
0: 3-9-1's okay.
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0: Parent 6101 open response, 64-year-old female, caller by friend had a drink. Now she is unable to walk on the floor. Thus, blacked out, eyes are rolling in the back of their head, not responding normally, is breathing normally. Advice, come down to the docks.
1: Okay.
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1: Five nine one Delta response, 64-year-old female caller by his friend had a drink. 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Breathing normally, not responding normally, advice come down to the Knox.
0: One zero one clear.
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0: 394.2. It's going to be a Charlie response. Caller's not on location. It's going to be for a 70-year-old male. Advice. He was recently in the hospital for weakness. It's very weak today. Garbled speech. Disoriented. Advice. He's not taking his insulin properly. Advice. Pasha fell as well. Door should be unlocked. However, she is not able to confirm.
1: Marina forces direct on the judgment.

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He was out 1506.

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1: EMS 215, EMS 215 with 115 07, EMS ops.

0: You're not coming up.
1: Priority 713 route. Just give me a moment, please. Primary final, yes. Block 701, Station 7, Whisper Ninja for Block and Peace. Area 627, Jacob's Home Highway, between Powers Line and Tennis Lane. He was out of 6th Jerry. Here, Mike, one square.
0: Paramedic one clear, 15-08, dispatch to units, 2 are you wrecked?
2: EMS 2790.
1: Good.
2: Do you want me to continue on this route?
1: You can.
0: Okay. 792 EMS 2. Heavy a Charlie response for a 28-year-old female. She's located on the side of the road, complaining of chest pain, shaking, feeling like she's going to pass out, nauseous. No cardiac history. She's responding more normally, not breathing normally. She's from a black Toyota hazard zone. Also, we advise she has a 6-year-old with her in the vehicle as well. Upper chest peak. Those of upper chest peaks are on 2, unions on a 1.
1: Okay, thank you.

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Near 697 Tomb Highway, between Powers Road and Kenneth Lane. 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

0: 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Or swelling and breathing normally. He's on blood thinners.
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0: 493 Charlie Lowell response, 56-year-old female. Caller by his daughter is having chest pain. She's conscious, responding and breathing normally. No prior cardiac history. Taking prescribed meds in the past 12 hours.
1: 493 Charlie.

0: Smelly Walk 405, Station 4. Everybody kidding, that supervisor, due credit for us. 90 Edward Lane, over where you were. He was out 1633.
1: Paramedic
0: 6 is out. Paramedic 2 route. EMS 1 route. EMS 2, 1 and Paramedic 6, 1633,
2: EMS up. Rush 44, red.
0: Rush 44, 1633, EMS up.
1: Four
0: I can drive runway. 1634 in the sucks.
1: 492 on the outside runway.
3: Use Rasmus Block 405. It's going to be a Delta response for a 80-year-old female. Caller by his neighbor is laying on the floor. Not conscious, not breathing. Trying to get the patient, correction the caller, to go back over to the patient's residence, stated that she's dead.
1: 1-2-3.
4: 6-3.

0: EMS to dispatch.
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0: 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It's cold.
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0: EMS 3 secure, 48 Lincoln Avenue, 1640.

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0: 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Permanent 1 ambulance, 101 sick person, 707 Caroline Street off of North Oakland Street, near and south, 1659.
1: EMS, turn around.
0: 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Turn around. 101 17, under EMS.

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591 EMS 2. It's going to be a Charlie response for a 60-year-old male. Caller by his dad's been sick for several days, dehydrated, confused, unable to make complete sentences, breathing normally. Like, uncle is now at the 15-minute ETA. Caller is not on location.

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2: 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We'll be waiting to direct you back when they arrive.

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1: Airman's clear, 1738.
0: Airman's clear, 1738. 4-2 clear.
1: EMS 1 same traffic.
0: EMS 1 clear, 4-2 clear again, 1738.

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1: 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What's your location?
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1: 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Burn 20 P's, pain in the kidneys.

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0: 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Motor vehicle collision, trauma arrest. Bohemia River Bridge, Ops 4, 1918.
1: Yes, Ralph. That's response. 6-0-1 male, involved in a MVC with a motorcycle. Originally reported as not conscious, breathing weird. Is waking up at this time.
2: Chief to traffic.

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Station Stu, 12, chief officer in the air. EMS 2, 103 en route. Motor vehicle collision involving motorcycle. Be 213 at Bohemia River Bridge. 20 hours. Ops 4.

0: 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Top down, fry. 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
1: First of all, closure, 7103's rider, motorcycle down the shoulder, southbound side, checking on injuries, 1920.

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2: This is Quantum Northbound Lane, leaving the shoulder open.
0: Direct on northbound lane and shoulder open.

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Utilize West Fire, 1931.

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0: 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Harford County, Lancaster County, Chester County is being notified. Structure fire, 556, Conowingo Road between Rock Place Road, Williams Lane, Ops 5, 1949.
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1: 73, I was 5, 1952.
0: Yeah, but he's 73, I'm out,

0: 10 by 15 shed, well off of extension, into what appears to be a boat or a camper. I don't know, kind of what you're recommending.
1: It's 28.5. 28.5/5/1963.
2: And we switch to off 5.
1: Nice, Roger, the I3 is on off 5. Mm-hmm. Yeah, we said it was right. 24.
0: And Engine 8. Engine 8. Looks like you're going to be first to take the turn off of Conolingo going to Williams. Got
3: it. Let me keep trying for me.
0: Eight,
4: 1, 2
0: is on
4: off
0: 5
4: with
0: 2.
3: 8, right.
4: Engine 8, driving 55. Keep a guy at 360. Camper's off as well. You have extensions on other small shed. And there's a settling inside the shed, according to one of the homeowners behind me.
0: Okay, Angela, he's getting two lines off. I'm going to knock you in a second. Command engine 28.
1: 28.
0: Stage on Conway, gonna get a line to the engine 8.
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0: 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We have water on a fire, and I got a rundown.
1: Commander, she's in my...
2: 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I'm 5 and I can 6-7.

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0: Truck is around.
2: Truck is around, my 257. 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
0: Arrival 1-8, he's running up to the third direction.
1: Command 89 got the line. Tag radar, copy 89's got the line. Who called out third new?
0: ATG.
1: Okay, you can stage an engine 8, you've got RIT. Dispatch, I'll take that rundown.

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0: Mike
1: 3 9 Yeah, it's mapping 8 9 3. Okay. Looks like we're making good progress. Can we move to station 8 and 89?
0: Yeah, 8 9 Yeah.

0: 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We're order control. We're going to hold Station 8, Lags County 89 units, and I'll take Tanker 72 as well.
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